this town's lost its faith, our colors will fade eventually. So if our time is running out, day after day, we'll make the mundane a masterpiece. Oh my, my, oh my, my love, I take one look at you, you're taking me out.

0: 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Tell me that the world's been spinning since the beginning, and everything will be alright. Cover me in sunshine.
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1: Knew that I was different than the others. They never liked you. Try to keep my head above the water, but you're making it

Party at the restaurant, party at the club, party in the day, party in my house, party on the way to the party at the park, party in the bush, party under the bridge, party at the restaurant, party at the club, party in the day, party in my house, party on the park, party in the bush, party under the bridge, party at the restaurant, party at the club, party in the day, party in my house, party on the way to the park.

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I want your fever over me. I got you jasmine when your hands were empty.

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That just means there's more for me. And I don't know why God made weed, but I know why he made mushrooms.

ferocious, and she knows just what it takes to make it pro blush. Καβάλα News, το ραδιόφωνο σου.

okay. That just means there's more for me. And I don't know why God made weed, but I know why he made mushrooms.